Palmyra starts off the Studio M Triple Play this evening with Palm Readers. Hi there, it's Jonathan Sutton. Fish, oh man, two great performances here at the Kohl Center a few weeks ago. People still raving about it. Way back when I first started at Triple M, one member of Fish, Trey Anastasio, came to visit us, and he had quite a performance, including this song. It was Tuesday, 105.5 Triple M.

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2: All right, that is Shamika Copeland, y'all, wrapping up the Studio M Triple Play with My Turn, Baby. Jonathan Sutton wishing you a great night. Ed is here for the Triple M Night Shift. I'll be back tomorrow with tickets for Alabama Shakes. We'll do that tomorrow morning just after 8 on Triple M.

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Hello, my friends, and welcome to The Night Shift. My name is Ed Bradley. Hope you're having a fantastic Tuesday evening. That was the Rolling Stones, of course, with Get Off My Cloud. And in classic Triple M fashion, we are not just going to play you the classics. We're going to play you a little bit of everything, because that's how we roll here on Triple M. Kicking it off here, Mount Joy featuring Gigi Perez. This one is called In the Middle.

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That was Day Glow. 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Also, you guessed it, over at the Sylvie November 4th. All of those courtesy of FPC Live. No phone call required. You just click a few things, type some info, and boom, that's it. You're entered to win. Right now, here's Slow Pulp. Better Man.

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0: 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Yeah, anyway. 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

That was Mumford & Sons featuring Chris Stapleton. That one was called Here. And you are listening to The Night Shift on 105.5 Triple M. My name is Ed Bradley. Happy Tuesday. Hope your evening is going well. Let's kick off some tunes here. It's In Excess, What You Need.

Toad and the Wet Sprocket here on 105.5 Triple M. I love saying that band name. That song was All I Want, and you are listening to The Night Shift here on Triple M. This week, the shows over at Bree Stevens Field just keep coming, and we are going to be giving away tickets to see Alabama Shakes there. They're going to be at Bree Stevens Field August 30th. Jonathan has the hookup, so you just got to give him a call when he gives you the signal, usually right around 8 a.m., and I know this is the night shift, and maybe you're in it for the long haul tonight, but if you get up at a decent time tomorrow, you win free tickets to what's probably going to be a great show. So literally nothing to lose, except for maybe some sleep. You might lose some sleep, but the price you pay.

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Weezer Buddy Holly here on 105.5 Triple M. Just a couple weeks ago, we were giving out Weezer tickets. They've got Silver Sun pickups and the Shins opening for them. I am sure that is going to be a fantastic show. They are celebrating 30 years of the Blue Album. Does that mean you would hear the Blue Album in full? That would be insane. I would love that. I don't know. You probably hear a good chunk of it, though, because, I mean, there isn't a bad song on the Blue Album. Right now, here's Beck. This one is Ride Lonesome.

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Depeche Mode here on 105.5 Triple M. My friends, let me share with you a tale of regret, and maybe you can learn from my mistakes. It's nothing super serious, don't worry. Last week, Rush, one of my favorite bands, were in town. And not in town, they were in Chicago, but I mean, 2.5-ish hour drive or whatever. Close enough, okay? They were in town, and I was thinking about going to see them, and I even waited till the day of, didn't make plans, went online to see how much tickets were. They were still expensive for nosebleeds, and I ended up not going. And here I am a week later,

I should have went. Should have went to that show. And my lesson to you is, if there's a band you love and you suspect they may never tour again, go see that band. Don't be a fool like me, because, you know, life is short and music's awesome. And yeah, just don't be an idiot like me. But hey, live and learn. Not the end of the world. Rush might come back. I will hold out for hope on that one. Let's continue with the music, though. Here is Of Monsters and Men, Ordinary Creature.

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This is 105.5 Triple M, the sound of Madison, with Jonathan Sutton in the morning. 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

Pearl Jam, Even Flow here on 105.5 Triple M. If you're just tuning in, welcome to The Night Shift. My name's Ed Bradley. Hope you're having a great Tuesday evening. Hope your week's been well and stress-free. If it has been a little stressful, I always like to think music is a lovely remedy for things like that. So let's continue on with some music here. It's The Revivalists. This one is called Heartstop.

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Tom Petty, You Wreck Me here on 105.5 Triple M. I was feeling, I don't know if wrecked is the right word, but just a little perplexed because I was reading about how there was a survey done. The question was asked, does flirting with ChatGPT count as cheating? 24% of people said yes. Then come to find out 11% of Americans admit that they've had flirty or romantic conversations with an AI chatbot. And I don't know if it's because I didn't grow up with an AI chatbot, so maybe if I needed some practice flirting, I'd turn to AI. I would hope I wouldn't at a young age, and I'm not trying to say I'm some flirting pro now. I'm far from that. but to admit that it's cheating, you're giving too much credit to AI being a real person. And like, how do you flirt with AI? Like, I'm going to take my flash drive and okay. All right. Enough of that. Going to continue with the music here. This is Black Pumas. This one's called Colors.

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0: Soundgarden, Black Hole Sun here on 105.5 Triple M. I gotta tell you, I am one of the least impatient people you could ever meet. And ever since I heard Soundgarden is allegedly coming out with new music, which was originally supposed to come out this year, I've been very impatient about it. Well, turns out that seems to be getting pushed to 2027, and I'm just going to tell myself it's because they're going to make this album as good as possible. Obviously, Chris Cornell no longer with us, but I do trust the rest of the guys in Soundgarden to hopefully produce an awesome album. So I will try my best to remain patient, but no promises.
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That was Noah Kahan with Doors here on 105.5 Triple M, the Sound of Madison. If you're just tuning in, welcome to the Night Shift. My name's Ed Bradley, and I hope you're having a lovely evening. This week, we are giving away tickets to see Alabama Shakes. They're coming to Bree Stevens Field. And my goodness, Bree Stevens Field just totally stacked with great shows this year. And they just keep coming, too. So if you want to win Alabama Shakes tickets, tune in just after 8 a.m. every morning this week. And Jonathan will have your chance to win. Best of luck to you. Right now, here's Harvey Danger.

0: 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But then I think people will refer to Pearl Jam as classic rock now.
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0: 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That's not a classic. That's new. KT Tunstall, that was a new song.

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Nirvana about a girl here on 105.5 Triple M. I'm always like briefly taken aback when I hear that song and it's not the MTV unplugged version. It's like, it's almost in a way, this is a terrible comparison, but whenever I hear Another One Bites the Dust by Queen, and this is one of my favorite bands of all time too, sometimes my brain will replace the lyrics of that version with Weird Al's Another One Rides the Bus. And it's something I have not been able to escape for years. It has nothing to do with Nirvana, unplugged or not, but just made me think of that. Here's Jesse Wells.

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The Killers, Somebody Told Me, here on 105.5 Triple M. If you're just tuning in, welcome. This is the final hour of the 105.5 Triple M Night Shift. My name is Ed Bradley. Hope you're having a lovely Tuesday evening. Let's get some music rolling here. Kicking off the final hour, it's Sam Fender. This one is Rein Me In featuring Olivia Dean.

On the radio. Cage the Elephant here on 105.5 Triple M, the Sound of Madison. Coming up right now, it's the Rolling Stones with a new one. Yes, you heard me, a new one. This one is called In the Stars, off their latest album that came out only a few weeks ago, titled Foreign Tongues. Here is In the Stars.

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0: 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That one sucked.

Lenny Kravitz, Are You Gonna Go My Way, here on 105.5 Triple M. If you are like me and working right now, by going my way, I hope that means you get to leave, because I'm leaving right now. That is going to be it for me tonight here on The Night Shift. Hope you all have had a lovely Tuesday evening. We're going to do it all again tomorrow night. But in the meantime, have a great evening, everybody. Take care.

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Here's a gun and here's a blade. Here's a picture that I saved for too long. Here's my credit card and keys, and the reason I won't find peace. Here's a song I should not complete.

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Death Cab for Cutie. Stone Over Water. But I'm trying to hold it together. Trying to sleep through the night. 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

Death Cab for Cutie on 105.5 Triple M, the sound of Madison. Well, good morning there. How are you today? Sunny, a high of 86. That's our game plan, at least as far as the weather. What's going to happen for you the rest of the day at the office, whatever you're planning, I wish you luck.

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105.5 Triple M with Adele, and she has an acting gig coming up, and rumor has it there may be some opera involved. So Adele, the opera singer, we'll just have to wait and see. Meanwhile, here in Madison, sunny skies today, temps in the mid-80s. 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

105.5 Triple M, the sound of Madison. Feeling a little down this morning. Maybe you had a rough day at the office yesterday. Well, here's a little positive reinforcement from Mr. Ray LaMontagne.

0: 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The Sacred Souls, Any Old Fool.
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Oh, yeah. November, Jack White will be here playing the Sylvie. What a show that will be. But now it's summertime, heading towards August, getting ready to start your day. This is 105.5 Triple M. This next artist, a lot of people say he sings the news, which is very true. A lot of his songs are very political, but he likes to mix in a love song or two as well. I'm talking about Jesse Wells. This is his latest. It's Won't You Come Out Tonight on Triple M.

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1055 MMM, the sound of Madison. Good morning. It's Jonathan Sutton. No final concerts on the square today as the folks at the Wisconsin Chamber Orchestra letting the city try to reset after the Corey Ruiz shooting last week. As you know, concerts on the square canceled last week, and then they thought it was a good plan to not do it this week. I think I have to agree with them. It's Weezer now with AJR. Oh my.

105.5 Triple M, the sound of Madison. Jonathan Sutton attempting to get you up and out the door. How about this? Tickets for Alabama Shakes. They are coming to play Breeze Stevens Field. It's going to be an amazing show August 30th. Just after 8 o'clock this morning, your chance to land on the Triple M guest list.

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1: Your first alert forecast for today. Sunny skies, a high of 85. Wind will be light. For tonight, mostly clear, low of 64. Wind becoming southerly at 5 miles per hour. Thursday, increasing cloudiness, a little warmer, high 89. Rain will be likely on Friday, high 77. I'm meteorologist Charlie Shortino on 105.5 Triple M.
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1: Here's my final serenade. Here's a gun and here's a blade. Here's a picture that I saved for too long. Here's my credit card and keys, and the reason I won't find peace. Here's a song I should not complete.

0: Mumford & Sons with a little backup there from Chris Stapleton. That is here on 105.5 Triple M. So I don't know if anybody listening this morning has just a summer job. Maybe if you're younger and you still go to school, you have a summer job. I had one when I was a kid painting curb numbers. We would paint the address on the curb in front of a house. It helped fire departments, if they had to come to your house for an emergency, they'd be able to find your street address because they were all uniform. This was in Deerfield, Illinois. I did it as a kid. And my friend Keith and I didn't always do the best job at it because, you know, we were kids. But this is a great story from comedian Graham Kay regarding a summer job that he had.
1: I got fired from a lot of jobs growing up. One job I got fired from when I was a teenager, this is 100% true, is I was a house painter. I used to paint the outside of people's homes. And how I got fired from that job is, long story short, I painted the wrong house. So painted the wrong house. And then I guess what happened was, is the people who lived there, they left for work early in the morning, stupidly assuming no one's going to paint their home. And then we pulled in the driveway like 1 second later and committed a crime for 8 hours.

That is Sturgill Simpson. Well, really, Sturgill Simpson 2.0 is known as Johnny Blue Skies and the Dark Clouds. That is Situation, New Music Discovery. He is going on tour as Johnny Blue Skies and the Dark Clouds. Closest he'll get to us here in Madison is in Chicago at the end of September.

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105.5 Triple M of the Sound of Madison. Tickets for Alabama Shakes. We still got them this week. They'll be playing Bree Stevens Field August 30th this morning just after 8. Your chance to land on the Triple M guest list.

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105.5 Triple M, the sound of Madison. And, you know, we need some good news stories every now and then. And this one was fun from a few days ago. I don't know if you saw it or not. But a tour bus going around Liverpool was going by Paul McCartney's old house that he grew up in. And then all of a sudden, the tour guide looked out and said this. Yeah, Paul McCartney happened to be driving by because he was in Liverpool for shooting something. And what made it even better was Ringo was on his phone FaceTiming. So, I mean, what could be better?

105.5 Triple M, the sound of Madison. 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We all are. Sometimes it's nice to get an inspirational quote to keep us positive. And my producer, Don Orlando, loves finding them. And one that he always enjoys that is good for all of us, I think, is one from Albert Einstein. It's not that I'm so smart. I just stay with problems longer.

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0: 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Weather.
5: Your first alert forecast for today. Sunny skies, a high of 85. Wind will be light. For tonight, mostly clear, low of 64. Wind becoming southerly at 5 miles per hour. Thursday, increasing cloudiness, a little warmer, high 89. Rain will be likely on Friday, high 77. I'm meteorologist Charlie Shortino on 105.5 Triple M.
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1055 Triple M. Good morning. Jonathan Sutton here. I don't have any coffee for you, but I've got music. In fact, I've got new music for you right now. Phoebe Bridgers' third solo album is coming out soon, August 15th. It's called Lost Weekend. Let's give you one of the songs from it. This is Lost Boys. It's new music.

105.5 Triple M, the sound of Madison. Did you catch that story in the Wisconsin State Journal from Nicole Pollack talking about some more redesigns for the Capitol Square? The people who own the Wisconsin Veterans Museum also own the restaurant right next door. They own the building, I should say, Cooper's Tavern, and then also where Rare Steakhouse is. They want to build some housing there, leave the Veterans Museum in there, and also invite Cooper's and Rare to come back. So, I mean, this is in the early stages, but it would be a 13-story apartment development right there on the square. It's kind of cool. I mean, I remember, God, how many years ago was it when we would see the drawings of what East Washington Avenue was going to look like? And I remember a lot of people complaining, too many high-rises and things, but it's kind of cool now, isn't it? Bree Stevens Field is alive. The Sylvie is there. You've got those apartments looking out at Bree Stevens Field. I think it's kind of cool. And at 13 stories, obviously it won't be taller than the Capitol, but we're still very much in the early stages, so we'll just have to wait and see.

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Wouldn't that be nice? Alabama Shakes comes to play Breeze Stevens Field at the end of August. We've got tickets in just a matter of minutes. 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

The latest from Noah Kahan on 105.5 Triple M, The Sound of Madison and Doors. Is that a segue for me to say we want to get you through the door at Breeze Stevens Field? It's really more of a gate, isn't it? I remember when I first started working here, and Tom Tuber, Lord rest his soul, said, if I'd say doors open at 7 p.m., he'd be like, if it's a gate. Anyway, the gates for Breeze Stevens Field will be open on August 30th for Alabama Shakes. And we would love for you to go see that show. It'll be freaking amazing, right? Alabama Shakes here in Madison, August 30th. Want to go? Call us now on the M line. Our telephone number happens to be 608-588-1055. 608-588-1055. We will start with caller number 24 on the M line. Not start. That's it. Caller 24 wins the tickets for Alabama Shakes. Dial it up.

0: Wolf Alice, 105.5 Triple M. All this week, it is Alabama Shakes Tickets. We are looking for caller 24. Let's go to the M line. Who's this?
1: This is William.
0: William, my goodness, do you have nimble fingers? You are caller 24, my friend.
1: All right.
0: Way to go. Are you driving in your car right now?
1: I am.
0: Honk your horn in celebration. Yes. Okay, now that guy in front of you is like, what the hell, man? Yeah, that's what we do. Causing troubles on the roadways, Triple M. Congratulations, William Wolf. He is off to see Alabama Shakes. More tickets tomorrow, right around the same time here at 105.5 Triple M.

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1: Your first alert forecast for today, sunny skies, a high of 85, wind will be light. For tonight, mostly clear, low of 64, wind becoming southerly at 5 miles per hour. Thursday, increasing cloudiness, a little warmer, high 89. Rain will be likely on Friday, high 77. I'm meteorologist Charlie Shortino on 105.5 Triple M.
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105.5 Triple M. The Stones have just released their 25th album. Cage the Elephant, they haven't made that many albums, not even close. In fact, they were on a two-year musical hiatus. I don't know if it was intentional or not, but they have some new music now that they want to share with us. No new album yet, but a new song called Beaches in Tennessee. 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

1055 MMM, the sound of Madison. So we're still waiting for Michael Stipe's first solo album. It's supposed to come out by the end of the year. He recently released a poem that he has on the album, but that's all we have so far. But the rest of it is going to be music, I think, or I don't know. It'll be very Michael Stipe-ish. But while we're waiting, how about some REM right now? 105.5

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105.5 Triple M, The Sound of Madison with Sam Fender and Olivia Dean, new music, and Rein Me In. Got to ask you a question. Where were you an hour ago? If you would have been here, you could have potentially won tickets to see Alabama Shakes. Oh, man. Yeah, they're going to be at Bree Stevens Field at the end of August. Don't sweat it. Tomorrow morning, if you're here around 8:05, maybe you'll end up on the Triple M guest list.

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1: 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It was a lot different back then. 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You know, basically a closet. Let's continue now with Mavis Staples. This is Worthy on the Sound of Madison.

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2: Your first alert forecast for today. Sunny skies, a high of 85. Wind will be light. For tonight, mostly clear, low of 64. Wind becoming southerly at 5 miles per hour. Thursday, increasing cloudiness, a little warmer, high 89. Rain will be likely on Friday, high 77. I'm meteorologist Charlie Shortino on 105.5 Triple M.
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Mountjoy with some backup from Gigi Perez. That is In the Middle, New Music Discovery on 105.5 Triple M. And I'm glad you discovered us right now, because the 105-Minute Music Express is underway.

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commercial free right now on Triple M. You know, it's been a solid 7 years since Beck dropped a new album. That is all changing September 18th. New album from Beck on the way. Title track right here, Ride Lonesome.

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Well, here's my final serenade. Here's a gun and here's a blade. Here's a picture that I saved for too long. Here's my credit card and keys, and the reason I won't find peace. Here's a song I should not complete.

They'll be at the Kohl Center September 23rd. Mumford & Sons. It's 105.5 Triple M. Alyssa Rose here. You know, I've mentioned this before, but I love how quickly movies are moving from the theater to at-home streaming. Because if I'm paying for all these streaming platforms, I might as well get my money's worth. But The Devil Wears Prada 2, it hits streaming today. It's already on Hulu and Disney+. It's 105.5 Triple M. The sound.

I'm Marley for you on this perfect summer day. It's 105.5 Triple M. I'm not kidding. It looks perfect outside. Bright sunny skies, high of 84 today. 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

105.5 Triple M. Next week, the Foo Fighters kicking off their North American tour up in Toronto. And then next weekend, next Saturday, they're making their way to Soldier Field in Chicago. I just checked. It's not sold out yet, but it's very close. 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

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Unless it's Jonathan in the morning, then we play that every morning. 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

It's the 90s at noon on Triple M. Alyssa Rose here. Now, this isn't a 90s thing, but I know my fellow 90s kids will be jazzed on it. We might be getting a MySpace comeback. Yes, I am serious. The guys behind MySpace said they're just waiting for the right time for a relaunch. Hey, sign me up. I've got my top 8 ready to go.

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Natalie Merchant, closing out this Wednesday edition of the 90s at Noon. 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

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I didn't realize this man has released 10 albums worth of music in the past 2 years. 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

The Clash. 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Right now, Mumford, Hozier, Rubber Band Man on Triple M.

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Noah Kahan, Doors on Triple M. You know, Noah Kahan, honestly, might be one of the only artists, for me at least, that the more I learn about that man, the more I like him. That hardly ever happens. Usually the more I learn about somebody, I'm like, ugh. But Noah Kahan, nah, we be friends. Tom Petty now on Triple M.

105.5 Triple M, the sound of Madison. Thanks for sticking with us this Wednesday afternoon. It's Alyssa Rose. You know what? I think you haven't gone to enough concerts this year, and we want to change that. 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

105.5 Triple M, the sound of Madison. Warning you right now, FOMO this weekend is going to be through the roof. It's Lollapalooza weekend, which feels like a good time to remind you that back in 94, Green Day almost didn't get booked for Lollapalooza because the organizers thought they were a boy band.

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I need some high hopes. Lord knows I can use them. I know I'm a loser when the wheels fall off. 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
1: 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You know, except for Jonathan. He's kind of a phony. Yeah, anyway. 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

Depeche Mode. It's 105.5 Triple M. Johnny Blue Skies in the Dark Clouds now. But you might know him better as Sturgill Simpson. They are one and the same. Johnny Blue Skies is Sturgill Simpson. The Dark Clouds, that's his band. The song is coming off of their second album as a group, Mutiny After Midnight, dropped a few months back. The song is called Situation. It's on Triple M.

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Man, we couldn't have asked for a more beautiful day if we tried. Sun is shining, high of 84. It's a 105.5 Triple M. A good day to roll the windows down, open up the sunroof, crank it up. It's 311, Amber.

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They'll be at Bree Stevens Field. We've got two more chances this week for you to win your way in tomorrow and Friday, just after 8 a.m. with Jonathan on Triple M.

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Jonathan Sutton says, oh, good morning. The music does the heavy lifting. This is 105.5 Triple M, the sound of Madison.

105.5 Triple M. So 2 weeks from Friday, we're getting a new album from Phoebe Bridgers, Lost Weekend, August 14th. We've known that. But just yesterday, a little over 2 weeks before the release, somebody leaked the track list. So Phoebe went ahead and released it herself. 16 tracks on there. This will be one of them. Lost Boys on Triple M.

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16: 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Thomas Jefferson tried them. Rent too high? 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

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Death Cab for Cuties, I Built You a Tower. If you have not spent more time with that Beyond Riptides, check that album out when you get some time. Definitely focus on Stone Over Water, which is fantastic. And then my favorite song is actually a track called Trap Door. Listen to it, let me know what you think.

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Almost 2 years to the day since he played the Sylvie. 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Here's Lose Control. 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
1: From the First Alert Weather Center, Wednesday evening stays mostly quiet with partly cloudy skies. An isolated storm is possible near I-90, but mostly will stay dry across much of the area. Thursday warms up noticeably into the upper 80s with southwest winds, and most of the day stays dry, great for outdoor plans. Rain chances increase on Thursday evening as the system moves through, and Friday brings the best shot of showers. From WMTV 15 News, I'm meteorologist Kevin Corvo on 105.5 Triple M.
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You know, since we're halfway through the week, you only have two more chances left if you want to see the Alabama Shakes play Bree Stevens Field August 30th. That date coming up as we round out these last few days of July. Your next chance to win tickets is going to be tomorrow morning with Jonathan Sutton just after 8 o'clock.

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Nathaniel Rate, Live in the Night Sweats on 105 XMM, The Sound of Madison. Don't forget, you missed the announcement earlier this week. There will be no concerts on the square tonight.

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Death Cab for Cutie. Stone Over Water. But I'm trying to hold it together. Trying to sleep through the night. The sound of new music on the sound of Madison. 105.5 Triple M.

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Much like Miles Smith, whose music is quite literally his therapy, Cage the Elephant's Beaches in Tennessee takes us through a fictionalized narrative of Matt Schultz's 3-month hospitalization during a mental health crisis.

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105 Fetcher Flynn, the sound of Madison. While Mallards are out, the Warner Park still going to be bopping tonight as a doubleheader getting underway in about an hour with our Nightmares taking on the Habaneros. First game, first pitch, 5:05. Second game, 7:35 tonight.

Fantastic time to be a Goo Goo Dolls fan right now. It's 105.5 FM, the Sound of Madison, with their summer tour getting underway. That'll bring them to BMO Pavilion on the 6th of next month. They've also got a brand new song called Ocean that's out right now. Here's Cannons. It's 105.5 FM, the Sound of Madison.

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6: From the First Alert Weather Center, Wednesday evening stays mostly quiet with partly cloudy skies. An isolated storm is possible near I-90, but mostly will stay dry across much of the area. Thursday warms up noticeably into the upper 80s with southwest winds, and most of the day stays dry, great for outdoor plans. Rain chances increase on Thursday evening as the system moves through, and Friday brings the best shot of showers. From WMTV 50 News, I'm meteorologist Kevin Corvo on 105.5 Triple M.
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Nothing says hump day Wednesday like a little pizza and beer together as we get close to 5 o'clock. If you're looking for some dinner plans tonight, don't forget it is pizza night with Origins Bread at Giant Jones Brewing if you want some pizza and beer. Also, this week continues Madison Summer Restaurant Week. Just a few ideas. Here's some STP. It's 105 by Triple M.

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It's Jeremy. 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We've made it through Hump Day Wednesday. Drive at 5. Got some laws on the way to LO Black. And more after the Doors.

I don't know if you're the same as me, but I cannot listen to that song without wanting to watch So I Married an Axe Murderer. When's the last time you watched that? Classic Mike Myers. You haven't seen it yet? I mean, right there, that's what you're doing tonight, is getting dinner and watching that movie.

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1: From the First Alert Weather Center, Wednesday evening stays mostly quiet with partly cloudy skies. An isolated storm is possible near I-90, but mostly will stay dry across much of the area. Thursday warms up noticeably into the upper 80s with southwest winds, and most of the day stays dry, great for outdoor plans. Rain chances increase on Thursday evening as a system moves through, and Friday brings the best shot of showers. From WMTV 15 News, I'm meteorologist Kevin Corvo on 105.5 Triple M.
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And no, I'm not talking motorcycle. It's 105 by 111, the Sound of Madison. 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

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Coming up just over an hour from now, we got our studio in Triple Play, Wilder Woods in the set tonight, Josh Joplin, even Dead from our 2024 session to start things off at 7. 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

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And Jonathan Sutton in the morning. 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

I forgot, since we're an hour away, if you're looking for something to break up the monotony of the week, do some trivia tonight. Have some beer, meet some new friends. You're going to find Premier Trivia at the Thirsty Goat. Cardinal Bar and Delta Beer Lab getting underway just about an hour from now.

Jonathan Sutton's got one of your last two chances this week to see the Alabama Shakes play Bree Stevens Field. That's happening August 30th. You'll have your next chance tomorrow morning around 8 o'clock.

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1: From the First Alert Weather Center, Wednesday evening stays mostly quiet with partly cloudy skies. An isolated storm is possible near I-90, but mostly will stay dry across much of the area. Thursday warms up noticeably into the upper 80s with southwest winds, and most of the day stays dry, great for outdoor plans. Rain chances increase on Thursday evening as a system moves through, and Friday brings the best shot of showers. From WMTV 50 News, I'm meteorologist Kevin Corvo on 105.5 Triple M.
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while Bruce Springsteen was born to run. If you were born to boogie, you might want to do a little Texas honky-tonking tonight as the West Texas Exiles are going to be at the Burr Oak tonight at 8 o'clock. Tickets are just $25 at the door. We'd

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It's Jeremy. That's going to wrap it up for our Wednesday night together. 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